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1: Are you the guys on the beach who hate everything? Is this some sort of hip music

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1: My girl just caught me.
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1: I don't know how I let this happen.
2: With who?
1: The girl next door, you know? 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
1: All right.